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You may have seen them perform this song together last week as part of the Stellar Awards, which aired on BET. Kirk Franklin and Karen Clark Sheard, thank you for everything on the Praise Park. I just want to say.

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Praise on, go. It's Kent and Jones making it happen on this Tuesday Praise Party. Kent Jones.

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3: It's the Come Up with Ty Tribute.

That's the Come Up. I'm your boy Ty Tripp. Welcome to the Come Up Show, y'all. I am excited, as always, to be all up in your ears today. I feel like I'm too much. Do y'all ever feel like you too much sometimes? I just feel like sometimes I'm just too much. I felt like that all of my life. You know what I'm saying? I'm just too much. I'm just too much energy. I just got... Everybody's chilling. Why you got to be doing all that and everybody's just chilling? Ty, just fall into, you know, the common thread of chillosity that the rest of the world is engaging in, or that the rest of the world is set in. Most of my surroundings, especially when I was growing up, everybody chilling, but I'm like, But all things work together for good. Now, people want all that excitement. They want all, if I come in chilling, they like, uh-oh, what's wrong with Ty? Something wrong. Is he feeling okay? What's going on with him? Now I can't chill. I better have that energy. I done typecast myself. If I want to do a show and just chill and do like ballads or like Yolanda Adams, Smokey Norfolk worship set, they're going to be like, man, what's wrong with... What's wrong with Ty? Anyway, I said all that to say, what's up, y'all? Welcome to another episode of The Come Up. I'm excited and delighted to be sharing this hour with y'all. Y'all buckle up. We're going to have a good time, as always. Yeah. This is Nicki Minaj, Blessings, featuring Tasha Cobbs Leonard.

0: Whoa, we are back. All right, I said I'm a bit too much the last break. If y'all heard it, I said, all right, I ain't gonna be too much, y'all. I'm a chill. Look at some of y'all like, no, we need that energy. Bring it, brother, bring it. Y'all the ones I love. I love y'all, man. I need y'all. Y'all the ones I need to call in and go ahead and encourage me. I'm a little bit out of touch. I've been doing like this. Well, you're not supposed to say when you're fasting, so I'm not. And there I go. I just said it. So God, forgive me. Let me just say I'm not on social media right now. So this ain't about fasting or being spiritual or being. I'm not that. I'm just not on social media. So I'm kind of out of touch with what's going on in the world. Ain't that funny? I guess I don't watch the news. Like I'm not watching CNN either, but I'm not like on social media. So I'm kind of like out of touch. But I don't feel bad. I feel great. Matter of fact, when we come back, I'm going to give y'all the five benefits of not being on social media. There are definitely advantages to being on social media. As we all know, it's a beautiful thing and a way to connect with the entire known world. How be it so ever. So I'm going to talk about the benefits of just taking some time to take some time away from social media. Maybe it can help you. Y'all keep it locked. I'll be back after this.
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19: Now this Sunday, we're going to do it a little bit different. We're going to have a selection for one of our very own choir.

somebody next to you. Just look them right in the eyes. Can you do that? Look at somebody next to you, right in the eyes. I know we don't do that in church very often, but just try it. I'm watching you. Keep looking at them. Say, hi, how you doing? Tell them my name is. Keep looking at them. Say, I understand you need a miracle today. No way, so do I. This is perfect.

0: Okay, as promised, what's up? Ty Tribbett here, y'all. How y'all feeling? How y'all doing? Yeah. As promised, I'm going to give y'all the 5 benefits of taking time away from social media. Number one, do you think you can do it? Can you do this, y'all? Let me answer it for you. Yes. Yes. The Bible even says, I can do all things through Christ that strengthens me. So, this is something you can do. I'm doing it. And the first couple of days were like, but you're just so accustomed and wired, you know what I mean, to doing what you do habitually in your routine. But, man, it's just proven to be one of the better decisions I've made. All right? All right. So, let me give you the 5 benefits. The first benefit of pulling away from social media is improved mental health. Because social media can contribute to feelings of anxiety and depression and stress, you know what I mean? Due to the constant comparison with others, exposure to negative content, and the pressure to stay connected, you know what I mean? So taking a break can help reduce those negative feelings, and it could just improve your overall mental health. That's number one. We're just getting started, and it's already, some of y'all nodding right now like, ooh, I needed that. Thank you so much, Tyler. Right? That's just number one. We got 4 more to go. Y'all keep it locked, and I might add some more to this. It's to come up with Ty Tribbett. Yeah!
1: It's hard to come down. Once you come up with Ty Tribbett.
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0: All right, y'all. I be Ty Tribbett. This is The Come Up. Listen, man, I haven't been on social media all month. Woo! And some say, bro, you ain't missing nothing. And some say, how did you do it? How can you do it? Well, I still got people running my page, so that's a good thing. So people think I'm still alive to the world. You know, if you're not on social media and have no social interaction, they think you don't exist anymore. But I got somebody running my page so they'll know I'm still alive, I'm still here, and still got stuff going on, whatever it is. So I got the five commandments. I got the five commandments for taking a break from social media. Number one, improve mental health. Number two, increased productivity. Man, I'm getting so much stuff done now. I done wrote two songs, y'all. I wrote two songs because I'm like, all right, if I ain't going to be online, I got to do something. But social media can be a significant distraction, yo, which often leads to like procrastination. But when you fast from social media, it allows you to focus more on your tasks, your goals, and it leads to just increased productivity and better time management. So I've been experiencing like all of that. Like, wow, I didn't know what I was missing by engaging so habitually and ritualistically on social media. Number three, it enhances real life relationships. How about that? Enhances real life relationship. The studies say here, by stepping away from social media, you have more time and energy to invest in face-to-face interactions and more meaningful conversation, which can strengthen relationships with family, friends, and colleagues. There you go. You enhance your real relationships when you step away from social media. I can't tell you how many times I see people at a dinner table with everybody's head down and a light flashing in their face because everyone's on their devices. But when you pull away, you can recognize, oh, I'm at the table with somebody I love. I'm at the table with somebody who probably got some advice or something cool or funny to say that can... I'm actually at the table with people of value. I'm in the presence of people with value. I got real good friends. I got real good family. I got real good... I got that right in front of me, but I haven't been able to appreciate it because of my habit of going on social media. Gone are those days. Let's appreciate and fortify and strengthen our real life connections and our real life relationships. This can be done in part by pulling away for a time from social media. Can you do it? Can you afford to do it? Or the bigger question, can you afford not to?
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0: We gonna set this thing off right.
1: It's the Come Up with Ty Tribbett.

All right, we back. And just like that, the hour is gone. But check it out, y'all. I still got two more. We've been doing the five commandments of taking a break from social media. Let's review. Number one, improve mental health. Number two, increase productivity. Number three, enhance real life relationships. Four, better sleep. Better sleep, because excessive use of social media, woo, especially before bedtime, it can interfere with your sleep, yo. And the quality, due to that blue light that comes from the screen, like the mental stimulation from all that scrolling, I'm telling you, a break from social media can lead to improved sleeping patterns and better rest. That's why I said, some of us can say, man, can I afford to do that? Some of your businesses are online. Delegate somebody to do it. Can I afford to do it? Man, can you afford not to do it? You need your rest. And number five, drum roll, please. Heighten self-awareness. Studies say social media often bombards users with a flood of information and opinions, which can cloud one's own thoughts and feelings. Fasting from social media provides an opportunity to reconnect with yourself. And that fosters a greater self-awareness and personal reflection. I am experiencing all of this now. If it has led to better in my life, I did not want to withhold that information from you all. Man, this is the come up, and here is one decision you can make that'll make you and allow you to come up in five different ways. I love you all permanently. Man, until next time, stay blessed, stay safe, stay up.

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0: 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Hallelujah.
1: All right, your man Ed Long is here. 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Come on.

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I've got Ty Tribbett's Holy You coming up in a minute. It's Meet Your Band Ed Long. We are here together in the sanctuary. I got all your favorite songs. That's what I do.

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1: Yes, indeed. My name is Ed Long. I am here with you. We are in what I call the sanctuary. I appreciate you being here as we play your favorites back to back. Let's do this one from Kirk Franklin featuring Karen Clark Sheard. Thank you for everything.
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1: All right, so I put the question out there. What do you think the best holiday is? 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Any holiday that I'm off from work is a great holiday. But seriously, though, what's your favorite holiday? 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I'm going to tell you what the survey says in a minute. Right now, we got Daryl Walls and PJ Morton. This is Able.

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1: My name is Ed Long. We're in the sanctuary. Yep, getting nice and comfortable. We got some great music in here. Right now we're doing Kenny Lewis and One Voice. This is called God

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1: Kenny Lewis in one voice. The song is called God Did It. Yeah, Yolanda Adams on the way. It's Cardi Cortez, also Byron Cage. They're all coming up for you, so hold on. All right, so I need some help. I need some help, okay? So, all right, I got two of my grandkids staying with me for a couple of days because my daughter got married this past weekend. So the grandkids are staying with me for a couple of days, and they brought their dog along, and it's been a handful. Pray for a brother, please. Please, please pray for a brother. Please.
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1: 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I'm going to do it again anyway. Kenton Jones, this is Praise on Go.

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we're kicking off the party. Your early morning praise party with me, your girl, Sherry Mackey. It is a wonderful winning Wednesday, Youth and Young Adults Day. Hey, call your family, call your friends, call everybody you know and tell them it's time for your early morning praise party. And hey, we got something special today because we're giving you a chance to win tickets to the Mid-South Fair. Yes, the fair is coming October 11th or 1st through the 11th at the Lander Center. And I've got your chance to win those tickets on your early morning praise party right now. It's

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0: It's about that time. It's time for us to get happy. We get happy. We get excited when you share about the goodness of the Lord in your life. You have no idea of how your testimony can change somebody else's life, how it can encourage somebody else. You've gone through a thing and God has brought you out, and somebody else may be in the midst of that thing and they need to hear your testimony. So pick up the phone and call us. 844-885-9425. That's 844-885-9425. What are you happy about?
1: I have two children. I have a 28-year-old and I have a 12-year-old. Both of them are healthy. They're doing well. I'm just grateful to be alive. I have a very good job. I got a nice college and a nice neighborhood. And I'm just so grateful to be alive. Praise God.
0: You better pray.

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It's your early morning praise party. I am Sherry Mackey. Good morning.

understand. Before we criticize, help us to pray. Before we react, help us to pause. And before we speak words that could wound somebody, put a guard over our mouths. Give us wisdom to know when someone needs correction and when they simply need compassion. Father, help us to remember that kindness costs so little, but it can mean everything to someone who's struggling. Let our words bring life instead of discouragement. Let our presence bring peace instead of tension. Let our attitude reflect your love. Lord, help us to become more sensitive to the needs that aren't being spoken. Give us discernment to recognize the person who needs encouragement, the person who needs a listening ear, the person who needs a helping hand, the person who simply needs someone to remind them that they're not alone. And Father, when we're the one who's tired, when we're the ones who are frustrated, when we're the ones that are hurting, help us to remember that other people are carrying battles too. Don't allow our pain to become an excuse to hurt somebody else. Teach us to handle people with care, because everyone is fighting a battle we can't see. Lord, help us to stop assuming and we know the whole story. Help us to give people room to be human. Help us to extend the same grace to others that we've needed so many times in our own lives. So today, God, we declare we will be people of grace. We will be patient. We will be kind. We will listen before we speak. We will pray before we judge. We will encourage instead of tear down. We will forgive instead of hold grudges. We will handle people with care. Father, let somebody encounter your love because they encountered us. Let somebody's burden feel lighter because we offer kindness. Let somebody's hope return because we chose compassion instead of condemnation. And when we don't know what to say, teach us that sometimes the greatest ministry is to simply be present, listen, and love. Lord, make our hearts tender toward people. Remove harshness, impatience, pride, and judgment. Give us eyes to see beyond behavior and recognize the human behind it. God, let our lives reflect the heart of Jesus, the one who saw hurting people, had compassion on them, and met them with grace. Thank you for being patient with us, God. Thank you for being kind to us, God. Thank you for loving us through the battles nobody else knew about. Now, Lord, help us extend that same love to somebody else in the wonderful, gracious, loving name of Jesus. Amen, amen, and amen.

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Pastor Mike Jr. is going to be big. You're inside the party. Your early morning praise party with me, your girl, Sherry Mackey. Hey, family, you still got time to get on the birthday lines. 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And don't forget, coming up in the 8 o'clock hour, your chance to win tickets to the Mid-South Fair. We're excited to celebrate Hallelujah Day at the Mid-South Fair at the Lander Center. Right now, enjoy this one. It's Dottie Peoples.

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It's your early morning praise party. I am Sherry Mackey, and it's time, y'all, for a bit of entertainment news. And here's what's making news. Certainly, our thoughts and our prayers are going to TLC's Teyon T-Boz Watkins. She's recovering from a sickle cell crisis, causing her to miss performances on the It's Iconic tour alongside Salt and Pepper and En Vogue. TLC's representative, Crystal Jordan, confirmed T-Boz needed medical care for the condition. And I saw a lot of different entertainers sending up prayers and asking for prayers for T-Boz. Chili addressed T-Boz's absence at a recent show, asking for support from the fans. T-Boz has been candid about her battle with sickle cell anemia, and prayers are pouring in for her recovery. We're certainly adding to those prayers. And Luxy, get ready, honey. Stevie Wonder will be performing at Detroit's Fox Theater December 8th and 9th as a part of a 16-city tour celebrating the 50th anniversary of his album Songs in the Key of Life. He'll be playing the album in its entirety on both nights. Tickets for the Detroit show will go on sale on September 15th, with other U.S. dates going on sale September 10th. The tour will kick off

0: in Paris October 15th and will include stops in Europe before concluding with shows in the U.S. in December. Luxy, we're going to see Stevie Wonder. I want to go. I'm just saying. And contrary to the rumor mill, lots of people have been saying Ciara's pregnant. Ciara and Russell are having another baby. While rampant internet rumors and tabloid speculation circulated, suggesting she and her husband, Russell Wilson, were expecting their fifth child, Ciara shut down the rumors and confirmed she is not pregnant. She clarified that while they have talked about potentially having a fifth baby down the line, she wants to focus on her music and upcoming tour for the time being. The couple currently shares a beautiful blended family of four children, Future, Sienna, Wynn, and Amora. The rumor mill frequently spins because Russell Wilson has been very vocal about him wanting a fifth child, playfully campaigning for baby cinco. Ciara has joked about his persistence, telling him he needs to slow it down since they already have their hands full. So right now, according to Ciara, not yet. Hey, there you have it, a little entertainment news on The Party. Your early morning praise party with me, your girl, Sherry Mackey. Good morning.
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0: I ain't telling you what I read. I'm telling you what I know. God's got it.
1: Yes, he does. Pastor J. Moss, God's got it on the party. Your early morning praise party on a wonderful winning Wednesday, Youth and Young Adults Day. And young people, I've got something special today. Your chance to win tickets to the Mid-South Fair. Yes, the fair is coming. The fair is coming October 1st through the 11th at the Lander Center. And when you correctly answer the Bible challenge question of the day, I got your chance to win a family four-pack. You're in the party, your early morning praise party with me, your girl Sherry Mackey, right now, Pastor Shirley Caesar. Jesus.

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0: Kirk Franklin, I smile. You're inside the party, your early morning praise party. With me, your girl, Sherry Mackey. It is time to get a winner for the Bible Challenge question of the day. Hallelujah FM. Hi, who is this?
1: Hi, my name is Jasmine.
0: Jasmine, what's your last name?
1: Jasmine Burgess.
0: Jasmine Burgess, you are caller number 9. All right, Jasmine Burgess. What church do you attend?
1: I attend Northwest Church of Christ in South Haven, Mississippi.
0: And who is your pastor?
1: Dr. Tredanius Beard.
0: Come on, Northwest. He's here on the radio. Don't play. So listen, you got to get this right. You got to get this Bible Challenge question of the day right. I don't want you to have no pressure, but it's a lot of pressure, girl, for our youth and young adults.
1: Okay.
0: All right. So, now just the kids going to want to go to the fair. Don't worry about it if you don't get it right. No, I'm just kidding. All right, from the category, the very devil, what disciple did Satan enter into? And you said that disciple was?
1: That was Judas.
0: That was right. Ding, ding, ding, ding, ding, ding, ding, ding, ding, ding, ding, ding, ding, ding, ding, ding, ding. You're absolutely correct. Judas Iscariot. Everybody can read about that in Luke 22:3-4. Then Satan entered into Judas Iscariot, who was one of the 12 disciples, and he went to the leading priests and the captains of the temple to guard to discuss the best way to betray Jesus to them. You done walked and talked with Jesus. You done seen the miracles of Jesus and then chose to betray him. What the world? Well, because you correctly answered the Bible Challenge question of the day, I'm hooking you up, girl. You got a family 4-pack of tickets to the Mid-South Fair. You are going to be the hero of the family, baby. You got a family 4-pack of tickets. The fair is going on down at the Landers Center October 1st through the 11th. As a matter of fact, you can join us for Hallelujah Day at the Mid-South Fair October 11th. Congratulations to you.
1: Thank you.
0: You want to send a shout out to somebody today?
1: Shout out to Northwest Church of Christ, my pastor and first lady, both Dr. Beard and First Lady Beard. Love y'all. Thank you for teaching that word, helping me get this answer correct.
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out to Charles Jenkins and Fellowship Chicago War of the Party. It's your early morning praise party with me, your girl, Sherry Mackey, sending love out to Robert Freeman. Thank you so much for listening on the iHeartRadio app. I appreciate you, brother. Hey, stick and stay in about 10 minutes. We've got today's word. When God says it, believe it right now. The songbird of the South, Dottie Peoples. I've

I've been hurt in the church. As I attempt to do God's work by people who call themselves saints.

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I'm Kim Harper Johnson with you. Wonderful Wednesday to you and yours. And of course, today, September 9th, is a special day on the national calendar. And I'll tell you what it is later this hour. So keep it here for that. Don't you miss it. Here's Commissioned with the classic Running Back to You. 95.7

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Keep your eyes fixed on Jesus, the author and finisher of our faith. Don't look down, don't look around. Look at God, look toward the hills. 95.7 Hallelujah FM, Memphis' inspiration station. It's a wonderful Wednesday. And be sure to check out Tracy Bethay this afternoon, 3 p.m. until 7 p.m. Yeah, Tracy will have the gospel truth and gospel news, honey. This afternoon, Tracy Bethay, beginning at 3 p.m. right here.

taste and see that the Lord is good. 95.7 Hallelujah FM, Memphis' Inspiration Station. I'm Kim Harper Johnson. What a blessing it is to be with you on a wonderful Wednesday. And of course, today, all day long, a special day on the national calendar. Yes, September 9th. I'll tell you what it is straight ahead. Here's Fresh Start Worship. You are 95.7 Hallelujah.

0: Jesus says, whatever you need, I am. Yes, you are, God. 95.7 Hallelujah FM, Memphis' Inspiration Station. Wonderful Wednesday to you and yours. Hezekiah Walker's on the way, sold out. The Commodores, Jesus is Love. It's September 9th, and yes, it's a special day on the national calendar. It is hashtag National Teddy Bear Day. Every year on this day, National Teddy Bear Day honors the history of one of childhood's favorite toys. We've all had a special cuddly teddy bear, you know, as a child, and some of us as adults. I'm not ashamed. In 1902, American President Theodore Roosevelt refused to shoot a bear cub while hunting in Mississippi. Now, the incident made national news, and from that, we get teddy bear. You get it? There it is. Okay. Well, listen, you can celebrate this day by giving a teddy bear to someone you love. Take pictures and post it all over your social media platforms everywhere. It's hashtag National Teddy Bear Day. Enjoy. 95.7 Hallelujah FM.
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0: persuaded that what God has promised, he is able also to perform it. 95.7 Hallelujah FM, Memphis's inspiration station. Got Greg O'Quinn on the way. I told the storm. Donald Lawrence, encourage yourself. Well, it's a wonderful Wednesday. I certainly do pray that all is well with you and yours. Now listen, I'm hoping that you are spending some time in nature outside. You know, when the sun goes down a little bit, because it's been hot, right? But Americans need to get outside more to better their health. Now, that's the conclusion from a new survey of how long people spend with Mother Nature. The American Nature and Health Surveillance talked with more than 3,000 people and found 45% of them reported spending under 2 hours a week in nature. Now, that number was just 25% back in 2016. Researchers hypothesized the drop in time outdoors over the last decade correlates to an increase in cell phone use and delivery service, resulting in more indoor time than ever. You know how we get our cell phones and DoorDash? A separate study shows spending 2 hours a week in nature can make a huge difference for mental and physical health. So get outside. For your health, all right? At least when the sun goes down, when it's not so hot. 95.7 Hallelujah FM.
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Remember, tomorrow morning at 7:25 is birthday shouts. Yes, celebrate your birthday with Sherry Mackey and your early morning praise party. Right here. Here's Kenny Lewis in One Voice, God Did It. Brand new for you, 95.7.

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Keyshawn, Kim Harper Johnson with you. It's the lunch hour for most. Some of you are looking for that lunch destination. Maybe you're eating at home today. But you know what? I've got some spiritual food for your soul. Yeah, man will not live by bread alone, but with every word that proceeds out of the mouth of God. Spiritual food for your soul is later this hour, so get your Bibles ready. Right now, read Simple Choir. I am. You are.

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anything may endure for a night. Oh, but joy comes in the morning. 95.7 Hallelujah FM. Kim Harper, Jossie with you. Yes, it's morning. And the joy of the Lord is our strength. It's a wonderful Wednesday. And be sure to check out Victor Sosa. Yeah, with more gospel hits, inspiration, and conversation. He'll keep you company. 7 until midnight, Victor Sosa, weekday nights tonight. Be sure to check him

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Jesus says, come unto me, all you that are heavy laden, and I will give you rest. 95.7 Hallelujah FM. Wonderful Wednesday. Kim Harper Johnson with you on Memphis' Inspiration Station. And of course, get your Bibles ready. Got a little spiritual food for your soul. Are you hungry? It's the lunch hour. Time to get filled with God's Word. A little Bible study straight ahead. Here's Jason Nelson, Made New, 95.7 Hallelujah FM.

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His name alone is a strong tower for us. Hey, the righteous run into it and is safe. If you don't have anything else to say, just call upon the name. Jesus, so wonderful is your name. 95.7 Hallelujah FM, Memphis's inspiration station. Kim Harper Johnson with you. And of course, be sure to check out the Jacqueline Carr Show. Yes, Stella Award winner, Jacqueline Carr. She's a part of the Hallelujah family. Check out the Jacqueline Carr Show this Sunday, 6 a.m. until 8 a.m. right here. Here's CC Winans, Believe for It. 95.

God has done wonderful, marvelous things. We are glad about it. He's worthy of all the honor, glory, and praise. 95.7 Hallelujah FM. Kim Harper Johnson, it is a wonderful Wednesday, September 9th. Is it your birthday? It is. Ooh, I can't wait. I've got a gift from me to you, and it's on the way. Straight ahead. Keep it here. Here's Canton Jones. Praise on go.

0: enter into his gates with thanksgiving and into his courts with praise. 95.7 Hallelujah FM. We got more hits on the way. Yeah, Reverend Milton Bronson's The Tommies. I tried him and I know him, talking about Jesus. It's a wonderful Wednesday, Kim Harper Johnson. It is September 9th. Happy birthday to Johnny McCall, celebrating on today. Terrence Mariko Tonstall. Rico, happy birthday to you. Gregory Lofton, happy birthday. And for my brother, Homer Lee Harper Jr., happy birthday to you. And listen, if today is your birthday too, no worries, I'm going to help you celebrate. Happy birthday, happy birthday, happy birthday to you and many more. Oh, yeah. Yeah, it's a gift from me to you. And yes, it's from my heart. You're welcome. Whatever your celebration may be, maybe celebrating a promotion, brand new baby, wedding anniversary, or maybe you're celebrating because it's Wednesday. This is the day that the Lord has made. Rejoice and be glad in it. And again, I say, rejoice. 95.7 Hallelujah FM.
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0: new territory on this battlefield for the Lord. And Brown Missionary Baptist Church in South Haven, Mississippi is equipping believers, evangelizing sinners, and boldly proclaiming the gospel of Jesus Christ.
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2: About avoiding burnout. Talk about not overworking any one group. Talk about spreading the load so that it would be shared among everybody. Everybody took their turn to serve. They had to keep the lights on in the temple 24 hours a day, 7 days a week, all year long. And yet, when they did it according to their turn, everybody took part. Oh, brothers and sisters, and because David pastored some Baptist folks, guess what he did, y'all? He had Shemaiah, the son of Nathaniel, to write it down. He acted like a secretary, and he wrote the name down along with the assignment. Here's what I want to encourage us to do today. If we're going to organize for efficiency, I'm asking you, Brown, increase your involvement. Increase your involvement. Preacher, increase my involvement. I'm already coming to church once every 2 months. Increase your involvement. Increase your involvement. How can I increase my involvement? I'm glad you asked. First of all, this week we are kicking off Grow. We're kicking off Grow in a special way. This is our fall lineup for Bible study and small group. And I need all of y'all. Pull out your phones right now. I want you to scan that QR code because I want you all ready to get to start saying that, you know what? I can be a part of a small group. I can begin to give God at least one night a week to come out, whether it's Tuesday at White Haven, whether it's going to be Wednesday day here, Wednesday in the afternoon. But I can give God one time so that I can connect with other small group. This week, Dr. Charlie Day is going to be here for noon and for by at 6 o'clock in order to kick it off with worship and a time of praise and the preaching of the word of God. And listen, we want everybody to be here. Increase your involvement. Increase your involvement. I must say, Mama, where are you? Mama, where are you, Mama? Mom, thank God for Mama. Mama had me in church every Wednesday night. Matter of fact, I couldn't take a time off. One season, I got a little upset because my brothers and sister, if they said they had homework, Mama would let them do the homework and let them skip church. And one time I tried to say, well, I got something to do. Mama said, you still going to church? Thank you, Mama, for keeping me in church. I thank God for Mama keeping me at a Wednesday service. I discovered my calling at a Wednesday night. We want you to increase your involvement, grow, take part of grow, take part in grow. But then we want you to increase your involvement by serving. We want you to sign up to serve. We want you to sign up to serve. Just in the last 2 days alone, y'all, I asked Dana for just a recap of what happened at Brown over the last 2 days, August 28th, 29th. Here's what happened, y'all. We served families through

0: three homegoing celebrations on our campuses, but we serve two other members homegoing celebration at other location. We got three more funerals coming up this week. We hosted the Jackson Memorial Golf Tournament. We hosted Saved by Grace Ministries, a three-day prayer summit at the Oasis. Every room was booked. We hosted 500 to 600 gather women of DeSoto right here at the South Campus, helped our hour of prayer, hosted Pivot Basketball. We fed and witnessed to the DeSoto Central High School football team before their first home game. Pastor Kevin did that, and they won by 1 point. 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This weekend alone demonstrate that ministry happens both inside and outside the sanctuary. And yet, how do we keep from burning out folks? We keep from burning out folks when everybody say, you know what, I can do my part. Even if it's 1 weekend a month, even if it's 1 weekend a quarter. So here's something else I want you to do. Y'all got those phones? Y'all got those phones out? I want you to text SERVE to 27636. 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There is a ministry for everybody to get involved. You can scan that QR code. You can text SERVE to 27636. Listen, if we don't have a ministry and you know that you are gifted to do this, we'll start a new ministry and you can head it. Thank you for volunteering to lead. What am I trying to say? There is something for everybody. Yesterday, with all that we had going on with the funerals down here, I couldn't even make a funeral down here. Thank you. Pastor Felipe was driving me around to the other funerals that we have to preach and other things that we have to do. And yet we had members that ended up serving at Tanya Crump's funeral. Why? Because y'all, when we all come together, when everybody pitch in and do their part, it makes them different. The load is carried and the burden is lighter when we organize for efficiency. So increase your involvement, organize for efficiency. Here's my last point, y'all. We need to operate in excellence. We must operate in excellence. I call this output, 1 Chronicles chapter 24, verse 19. Each group carried out its appointed duties in the house of the Lord according to the procedure established by their ancestor Aaron in obedience to the commands of the Lord, the God of Israel, doing it his way. They did it according to the procedures established. They did it in obedience to the commands of the Lord, the God of Israel. Operate in excellence. What operate in excellence simply says, doing our best to God's holy standard. In other words, if I'm going to serve, I can't half serve God. I can't give God leftover. I can't put God on the back burner. If I'm going to do anything, I need to give it the best of my ability. So how do I serve to the best of my ability? How do I operate in excellence? Read the instructions, follow the directions, and reap the benefits. It's just that simple, that when we read the instruction, if you want to know how to worship God, if you want to know how to work for God, if you want to know how to live in a way that brings glory to God, just pick up the word of God. Joshua chapter 1, verse 8, this book of the law shall not depart out of your mouth, but thou shalt meditate on it day and night, that thou mayest observe to do according to all that is written therein. Then you will make your way prosperous. Then you will have good success. We need to read the instruction, but not only read the instruction, we got to follow the direction. We got to put it into practice. We got to take it in and begin to live it out. When we do that, we reap the benefits. We reap the benefits. We're going to read it this week, y'all. 1 Chronicles chapter 28, verse 20. Here's what David is going to encourage Solomon with. Be strong and courageous and do the work. Don't be afraid or discouraged, for the Lord God, my God, is with you. He will not fail you or forsake you. He will see to it that all the work related to the temple of the Lord is finished correctly. Oh, praise be to God. When there is input on our behalf, there is output on God's behalf. And I'm here to tell somebody, God knows how to finish the work. God knows how to finish what he has started in your life. That's why, Brown, at the end of the day, I don't worry about dying before my time, because Philippians chapter 1 verse 6 said that I am confident of this very thing. He who has begun a good work in you will perform it until the day of Jesus Christ. How many know that God will bring it to pass? God
1: will finish what he started. God will do it if you plant, if somebody else water. It is God who will give the increase. And so when we read, when we follow the instruction, we can reap the benefit. What kind of benefits do we have? I'm glad y'all asked David. David showed me this this study that was done recently about the impact of reading the Bible. They did a study, y'all. If you read the Bible at least 4 times a week, you're 57% less likely to get drunk. Somebody need to start reading the Bible. If you read the Bible 4 times a week, you are 61% less likely to have sex outside of marriage. You're 74% less likely to gamble. 59% less likely to do pornography. 30% less likely to be lonely. Listen, your situation ain't that you need another man, another woman. You just need to pick up the Word of God. You'll be more likely to share your faith, more likely to memorize scripture, more likely to disciple others if you simply read the Bible, read the instruction, follow the direction, and reap the benefit. And so, Brown, not only let's increase our involvement, but Brown, let's improve our impact. Improve our impact. Aren't you glad that when you serve the Lord, when you're working for the Lord, the hymn writer said that serving the Lord will pay off after a while. Improve your impact, because one of these old days we're going to be gone here, but only what you do for Christ will last. If we want Brown to count for anything, we got to do our best. And when we operate in excellence, the result is God will give the increase, and he'll give the increase in ways that will blow our minds. Eyes have not seen, ears have not heard the great thing that God has in store for us. I need you to know, Brown, thank God for the blessings. Thank God for where he brought us from. But I'm here to tell somebody what God is getting ready to do. He's going to shake some things up through Brown Baptist. What God is getting ready to do, he's going to save some souls because of Brown Baptist. What God is getting ready to do, somebody's going to have a testimony that I was down, but now I'm up.
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He that comes to God must believe that he is, and that he's a rewarder to them that diligently seek him. 95.7 Hallelujah FM. I believe, Lord. Got a quick shout out. That's what it's all about. I love giving honor to whom honor is due, to Forever FLOTUS. Former First Lady Michelle Obama, she's giving back to the city that helped shape her story through the Obama Foundation's Girls Opportunity Alliance. The former First Lady announced a $500,000 investment in 10 Chicago organizations working to support girls throughout her hometown. Now, the funding is expected to reach 2,200 girls ages 10 to 19 through programs focused on mental health support, arts, education, athletics, refugee services, and more. So this is a great thing that's happening, the investment to help out girls in Chicago, in her hometown. Yeah, I see you, Forever FLOTUS. Michelle Obama, that's a shout out.

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Keeping you inspired all day, every day with 95.7 Hallelujah FM. That's Tasha Page, the Lockhart. I am not the same. I'm different. New creature in Christ. Happy Wednesday to you and yours. I'm Tracy Bethay. Glad to be in your company. Got some Ty Tribbett on the way. Here's Norman Hutchins. And yes, he does. God's got a blessing with your name on it.

0: 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We've added the lyrics. 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

It's music from J.J. Harrison and Miracle Worker. I'm Tracy Bethay, glad to be in your company. Got some Kirk Franklin and Love on the way. Here's Erica Campbell, and I feel all right. Good.

It's Kirk Franklin, and that's love. I'm Tracy Bethay, glad to be in your company. Hey, don't forget to check out Sherry Mackey all this week. She's got your family 4-pack of tickets to the Mid-South Fair to join us on Sunday, October 11th for Hallelujah Day at the Mid-South Fair. Yep, she's got your tickets. Just be sure you check her out tomorrow morning during the 8 o'clock hour for your chance to win. Here's John P. Key and his church medley on 95.7.

0: It's all right to get your praise on with 95.7 Hallelujah FM. That is the Prince of Gospel, John P. Key. His church medley, taking us down memory lane. How you doing on this hump day, as many people call it? Yeah. All right, getting you a little closer to the weekend, although this has been a short week for many of you. Let's head over to the talkback feature. Who's checking in on today?
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0: All right, Brother Ricky Shaw, thanks so much for checking in on today, and thank you for your service. 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

0: God in Christ. Another good reason to come to North Memphis and Hickory Hill. 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Bring your prayer requests. 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I've got a powerful word to share with you, and our music ministry is going to certainly bless you in worship. Join with us then. On the 12th, we'll be in Parson, Tennessee. That is Tennessee Central Jurisdiction. We're going to be there for, of course, the wonderful second Saturday meeting we have. It's called our Eastern End meeting for our jurisdiction. We call it the Earl's meeting because it's on the Eastern End. But I encourage you to join with us. We'll also, all members of Tennessee Central, to be there, have a high time in the things of God. On the 9th, that's Wednesday the 9th, we're going to be with Bishop Charles Harrison Mason Patterson and Tennessee 6th Jurisdiction at Pentecostal Temple. That is Tennessee Central Jurisdiction. We're going to gather there with them on the 9th. Our choir will be singing, having a wonderful time in their holy convocation. I hope you can be with us then as well. We got a lot going on in this precious month of September. Also, Family and Friends Day, and that's going to be, of course, on the 4th Saturday weekend. And of course, I think that's 26th, 27th. Family and Friends Day is going to be a great time in God. We're going to have a high time in God on the 4th Sunday. And that Saturday before the 4th Sunday is our annual church picnic. We got more time to tell you a little bit about that. Enjoy the Word of God. My wife ministered the Word on this past Sunday in Women's Conference. We're going to share her message with you this week. Enjoy Lady Melody Porter. Be blessed and tell others they can tune in right now.
1: For God's purpose. That's a good purpose. Yes, God clearly calls us to be holy. It's nothing spooky. It's nothing mystical. He's calling us to be unique. We are a peculiar people. That's the Bible. It doesn't mean we're weird. Sometimes people think we're weird, but it doesn't mean that. We are not weird. We're holy women of God. Sometimes they just don't understand it. We have to be, I'm going to tell you something that you might not know. We have to be different from the world. I said. We have to be different from the world. No, we don't cuss. I didn't hear any amens. No, we don't lie. My mother taught us a long time ago that a liar won't even tarry in God's sight. That's the Bible. You know, even from children, we have to train our children up in the way that they should go. I told, was that Brandon or Bryson, when I said, don't lie, don't ever lie to us. When I asked them, how did you get that cookie out of the cookie jar? Because I told them they couldn't eat sweets until they ate their dinner. Was that you or you? That was him. Okay, that was Brandon. I taught them from a young age, do not lie to me. We don't steal. Let me turn a corner because somebody may not know. You may be in the church for the first time and you'll get delivered from this. I've never seen this word in the Bible. But I think that if we're walking down the street, if we're going in the store, if we're going jogging, wherever we're going, we don't need on any Daisy Dukes. I I said I was turning the corner.

0: they call them that? Yeah, they're making all kind. They got the kind with the strings hanging down. And they got the kind that come way, way, way up. I'm like, oh my goodness. What? I'm like Bryson says sometimes, what the world? What is going on? But I'm telling you, women, we don't need to be wearing those. We don't, that's not something we need to, because you don't need to be drawing attention to that area of your body. Young ladies, we have to be examples for our children and our teenagers. They're gonna do what they see us do. We don't go to the club and hang out. No, we don't. What are we doing there? Unless we're witnessing, like Mother Vaughn said she was one time. Our state supervisor, she said she went to the club because her husband, she was trying to win her husband. That's what that was. And she went to be with him. She wasn't doing anything. She was just sitting down. And she was a witness for the Lord, if you're bold enough. We don't fornicate. We don't mess with other women's husbands. No, we don't. We try to be good examples for our children. Now, I'm about to say something that is very important, but not deep. But it's very important. Very important. As saints of God, as women of God, as men of God, we have too much compromise. We're compromising too much. Think about that in your daily walk. Am I compromising? You don't want to compromise. Okay, we have too much compromising going on. Bishop says in his book, you can read it. I advise you to get the book. Outside of Sodom, but Still Lost. That's the name of the book, page 74. He says, guard your focus. What you're looking at. Guard your focus. Guard your focus. Don't pitch your tent toward compromise. Guard your focus every day. Things come to distract us. There are so many distractions before you know it. Somebody will upset you and you will be going off on them. That's not something that we do, right? Okay, that's why we have to pray and fast. Pray and fast. If you don't fast, you won't last. If you don't pray, you won't stay. It's not a cliche. I like that myself. We want to be too much like the world. And then we bring this compromise in the church. We have to be careful that we're not replacing biblical standards with secular standards. Right? We have to be careful. We have to be careful that there is no connection with the secular standards to our spiritual beliefs. Watch the music. Oh, y'all got real quiet. Watch the music you're playing in your home, in your beauty shops, in your restaurants, in your boutiques. Make sure you don't have any profanity and vulgarity going on. I was in Macy's one day, and they played some music. I was fine with the music at first. But then they had some profanity in there. I was like, am I in Macy's? And I wanted to go to the manager because I saw a lot of children in there. I was in there. I'm like, no. We don't need to have this. And I really wanted to go to the manager, but I forgot. I'm serious. I was looking for some shoes. And I ended up forgetting to go to him because I was looking for those shoes. But watch the music and the profanity, the vulgarity. If I roll my window down, going down the street, people shouldn't hear profanity, vulgarity. Because that doesn't look good for me. Because I represent God. I represent Bishop. I represent the women of GCT. So in these last and evil days that we are experiencing right now, the times that Apostle Paul warned Timothy about. In 2 Timothy 3:1-5, you can read that when you get a chance. The last and evil days, these are the last and evil days. Have you ever asked yourselves the question, what does God see when he looks at me? Women, what does God see when he looks at me? That's my subject today. I know you all were wondering what it was. I'm going to give it to you right now. My subject today is the woman God sees. The woman God sees. Isn't that beautiful? Just think about that. When you get in your car tomorrow, when you go home tonight, when you do whatever you do on this week, think about the woman God sees. If we're conscious, God is looking at us. I don't care if you're in the back, in the booth, in the corner, in the dark. You know you've been there. God is still looking. I heard a preacher say God can see a black ant crawling on a black rock in the midnight hour. He sees everything. We have to be conscious of that. Someone blessed me with a journal. I don't know who it was. If you're that person, please let me know.
1: Hello, friends. I'm Bishop Porter. I know you're wondering, who is that powerful woman of God speaking? That's the First Lady of Greater Community Temple, Lady Melody G. Porter. And I know you're enjoying that word. That was from Women's Conference 2026 last Sunday. And all the women were in an amazing form. And we certainly appreciate all of your support. Hey, thank you so much again. In this amazing month of September, we got so much going on at Greater Community Temple. Don't forget, on this Monday is Labor Day, and I want you to join with us for 1 hour Labor Day service. That is on the 7th. Labor Day service is going to be an incredible time as we come together, and I'll be praying for your jobs, your promotions, raises, and also your own personal businesses. This is a time for an economic charge. I believe God's going to do some phenomenal things. Only 1 hour, though, from 10 to 11, choir singing. I'll be sharing a word. You're all invited. You can also dress casual because I know you're going to be perhaps doing some things with the family on Labor Day, but we're going to give God just 1 hour and tell him thank you, not only for what he's going to do, but for what he's already done. Don't forget that on the 9th, that's Wednesday, we're going to be with Tennessee 6th Jurisdiction, Bishop Charles Harrison Mason Patterson. We're going to be with them, and it's going to be a grand time as we join at Pentecostal Temple, Tennessee Central Jurisdiction, uniting with Tennessee 6th, and let's have some super church. I'll be sharing in the word. I'll wait to see you there at 7 p.m. Tennessee Central, our choir and all. We're going to gather and be a part of that experience. Hey, don't forget about some other exciting things coming up. Of course, in this grand month, our second Saturday meeting on the 12th will be Tennessee Central in Parson, Tennessee, with Bishop Joseph Fisher there and having a great time in our fellowship. I invite you to come out and be a part. It's going to be a great time in workshops, but also in our fellowship time together. Hey, also closing will be our Family and Friends Day and also our church picnic. Church picnic on the 26th. Family and Friends Day is on the 27th. Invite all your family and friends. Let's have a grand time together. We'll tell you more about the picnic because you know we got some of the best cooks, especially the men here at GCT. We're going to have a lot of food and fun and games and fellowship because the church needs to fellowship. Be blessed. Thank you for tuning in. I hope you enjoy Lady Melody. Tune in on the next broadcast so you can hear the rest of this powerful message. I believe God is touching you right now. I'm Bishop Porter. Be blessed.
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And 95.7, we're so excited to team up with Woman Evolve. Yes, the creator, New York Times bestselling author, Sarah Jakes Roberts, headed to Memphis with friends. It's happening Saturday, October the 24th at the Orpheum Theater. And want to go? Yeah, you can go to our website and register for your chance to win. Here's Billy Rivers and the Angelic Voices of Faith that will be headlining our Hallelujah Day at the Mid-South Fair, October 11th. Thank you, Lord, that you'll never leave us nor forsake us. 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

0: That's one of my favorites from Jonathan McReynolds. We're not lucky, we are loved. I'm Tracy Bethay, glad to be in your company. Got your birthdays coming up.
1: All right. Let me hear you make some Holy Ghost crazy noise right now. Let me hear it.

0: It's all right to get your praise on with 95.7 Hallelujah FM. That is music from Kirk Franklin. I tell you, he's got a lot of hits, right? Hosanna, absolutely one of my favorites. Yeah, he's got a lot of favorites. And I do love the new single with Kirk and Karen Clark Sheard. Thank you for everything. Love that song. I'm Tracy Bethay, delighted to be in your company on this Wednesday, and it is time that we celebrate those with birthdays on this ninth day of September. Happy birthday to my goddaughter all the way in Miami, Florida, Miss Jasmine Garrett. She's probably out of the country, but happy birthday, Jazz. Love you. Sanithia Dawkins is celebrating on today. To Rhonda Jones Ingram, happy birthday to Rhonda. Also, Aaron J. Stevens is celebrating on today. Annette Wiggins, happy birthday to you. Maxine Freeman is celebrating on today. Also, Jennifer Williams, that is Jeffrey Williams' wife. Happy birthday to you. Siobhan Shelton is celebrating on today. Also, Jocelyn Whiteside, happy birthday. Sharon Wells is celebrating on today. Pastor Josh Bracey of Josh Bracey and Power Anointed celebrating on today. And a very special happy birthday to this young lady that, when I tell you, she lives out loud, loves out loud, and just a beautiful person and beautiful spirit. And we love to watch her and her family on social media. Margaret Lee Jackson, happy blessed birthday to you. And maybe you've got a birthday or an anniversary on today. 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

He's going to be the special guest at the live recording of Brent Jones this weekend. And that is Byron Cage with The Presence of the Lord is Here. Got that Anthony Brown and Group Therapy on the way. Here's Rodney Bryant, and he's a keeper. We're 95.7 Hallelujah FM.

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By the grace of God, y'all made it and still here. Thank you, Lord. I'm Tracy Bethay, delighted to be in your company. Be sure to check out Kim Harper Johnson. 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Here's Jordan Armstrong and My God on 95.7. Yeah.

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Yes, I am. I know that I am blessed. Tracy Bithay with you on this wonderful winning Wednesday. Here is Kenny Lewis and God Did It.

0: it's time for the gospel truth in gospel news, honey, with two-time Stellar Award winner Tracy Bethay.
1: Today in the gospel truth in gospel news, honey, he is known on an international level as an amazing singer-songwriter with hits like Praise Is What I Do, It's Working, You Reign, A Worship Experience. I'm speaking of William Murphy, who is also a pastor of the Dream Center Church in Atlanta, Georgia. I love speaking with him because he always keeps a word on his lips. And he shares with me he's very clear about his assignment.
2: It's our assignment. I'm clear on it. I may not be able to do what other artists do, but I'm clear on my assignment is to create the kind of music that people can grab a hold of and take into their personal time and create these moments in the presence of God. That's really what God has really called us to do. Even, you know, you listen to Tasha's music and some full gospel's music and some of the other guys that we've had an opportunity to influence. It's about creating these songs and giving them, putting them in the hands of people so that they can take them and sing them back to God. I believe God gave us the right group of songs. We put them in the right order so you don't have to skip around, so that when the worship experience begins, you can go from start to finish without having to skip around to your favorite song or skip around to your favorite moment. You're going to be able to literally press play and let this thing bring you through the outer court, through the inner court, to the Holy of Holies, where God can speak to you personally and you can have revelation about what God wants you to do with your life.
1: Bishop Murphy, you know I've got to ask you to leave us with a positive word.
2: 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And this is my confession of faith for everybody listening today.
1: 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I'm Tracy Bethay, and that's a look at the gospel truth and gospel news, honey.
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0: 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We're 95.7 Hallelujah FM. That's Fred Hammond in the choir room. And love, love never fails. I'm Tracy Bethay, so glad to be in your company. And we are so excited getting ready for Hallelujah Day at the Mid-South Fair. It's going down Sunday, October 11th from 4, starting off at 4 o'clock. We're going to be at the Landers Center in South Haven, Mississippi. Now, you know they've got the rides, over 50 carnival rides. And you know you've got to have your favorite fair food, right? Mine would be a corn dog and a candy apple and a turkey leg and some lemonade. Okay, now, but most importantly, while you're munching on your favorite foods, we've got an amazing Hallelujah Highlights Memphis concert right there on the campus at the Landers Center. We've got Billy Rivers and the Angelic Voices of Faith headlining. Yes. We've got from Chicago, the exciting Holy Sons. We've got Carlene Strong Tate, Keenan Shotwell, featuring Chris Williams, Joshua Johnson, Springdale Baptist Church, stand up. The Voices United Gospel Choir, featuring Pastor Marvin Kelly, Kingdom Youth and Young Adult Choir. It's going to be an amazing time giving God praise outdoors in the open. Amazing big stage. If you've attended before, and many of you have, it's a great sight to see. Yeah. Music just all over while they're riding. They're hearing gospel music. You never know. And trust me, when Memphis gets to singing, oh, they will come. So join us. Now, tickets are on sale now. You can go to MidSouthFair.com and get your tickets. But you can also check out Sherry Mackey. She's giving you a chance to win a family four-pack of tickets all this week. Hey, stay close. Got your request for Brent Jones, who's getting ready for his live recording this weekend. Got some windings on the way and music from the Rose of Gospel, Dorinda Clark Cole.
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4: Next. Hey, Alfie, what can I get for you?
5: Hey, Nora, just a nice latte, please. 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
4: 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Mainly working here. 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
5: Me? Well, I was battling gods in the afterlife realm, and after lunch, I fought mercenaries. Ooh, could I get oat milk with that latte, please?
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5: 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Oh, and I'll grab an almond croissant, too.
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What a classic from the Winans. That's the mid-80s. Yeah, the question is, I'm Tracy Bethay, glad to be in your company. He's recording live in Dallas, Texas this weekend. I'm excited about it. Here's Brent Jones and Live Your Best Life. Come on.

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Taking you back with the Colorado Mass Choir. It's another day's journey, and I'm glad about it. Got that Jason Nelson with Made New on the way. Here's the Rose of Gospel, Dorinda Clark Cole, and Take It Back.

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